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There's none greater to give the score, to get you higher, make your ass for more. And I can improve you just to get you into the story of passion. Make you a step, never let you go. When I'm full, bringing you illusion as I transform.

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0: Your station. Radio Zenice.